bunches of songs on the weekend is like a basket full of socks. None of them really match, but they somehow go together anyway.

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Three songs in a row from the decade that won't die, because we won't let it. It's the 80s at 8.

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No, over here. 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